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2: It was only you and I, but now I feel like I am trapped inside a life that doesn't feel right. It's not me

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Feels like forever here in the moment, just so forever, see to stay.

town's lost its faith. Our colors will fade eventually. So if our time is running out, day after day, we'll make the mundane a masterpiece. Oh my, my, oh my, my love. I take one look at you, you take

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2: Genieß Nordschwabens Sommerplaylist.